0: Yes, sir. What's up, y'all? Louisville, this is Master P, the ice cream man. Louisville, stand up.
1: B96.5. Don't be the last to know. The best line is the new request line. I'll leave you with my number. You should holler at me. 502-795-1965. Go ahead. Holler at your people. It's the Mississippi. If you down in the country, turned up outside with a whole lot.

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2: Not that Terrell used to date.
4: Ooh. 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
1: Okay. 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
5: Oh, man. It's kind of sound like you wish Terrell was your baby.

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0: is Are You Smarter Than Young Jock?
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2: What's your name?
3: My name is Joy.
2: Okay, so what you think? You smarter than Young Jock?
3: Something like that.
4: What singer has a Billboard number one hit in each of the last four decades?
2: Mary J. Blige, Anita Baker, somebody got that. Like, you killed me with that. Four decades. The last 40 years. Who?
4: Jewel.
3: Mariah Carey.
5: Three.
4: You are correct.
2: Mariah Carey been singing for 40 years?
4: Mariah Carey had her first hit, Vision of Love. It came out August 1990.
2: How many decades is that?
4: I don't know.
2: 90.
4: 2000.
2: 2000.
4: 2000 what?
2: 10.
4: Uh-huh.
2: 2020.
4: Okay. How many is that?
2: That's four.
4: Oh, okay.
2: No.
4: Moving right along. Well, the answer was Mariah Carey, so.
2: She's dirty.
4: Either way you want to put it.
2: Swing on somebody.
6: Good morning, good morning, good people. Keep it locked right here.
7: Number one.
8: Turn it up. Turn it up.
7: Because it's nothing but hit after hit.
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5: What we gonna do?
4: I tell y'all, man, y'all keep it locked. 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

I just messed up the whole program. 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
2: What's your name?
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2: Okay, so what you think? You smarter than Young Jock?
3: Something like that.
4: What singer has a Billboard number one hit in each of the last four decades?
2: Three. Mary J. Blige, Anita Baker, somebody got that. Like, you killed me with that. Four decades. The last 40 years. Who?
4: Jewel.
3: Mariah Carey.
5: Three.
4: You are correct.
2: Mariah Carey been singing for 40 years?
4: Mariah Carey had her first hit, Vision of Love. It came out August 1990.
2: How many decades is that?
4: I don't know.
2: 90?
4: 2000.
2: 2000.
4: Uh-huh.
2: 2000
4: what?
2: 10.
4: Uh-huh.
2: 2020.
4: Okay. How many is that?
2: That's four.
4: Oh, okay.
2: No. Nah.
4: Moving right along. Well, the answer was Mariah Carey, so...
2: He's dirty here for
4: either
2: you.
4: Either way you want to put it.
2: Don't swing on somebody.
6: Good morning, good people. Keep it locked right here.

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4: I'm married to my husband for about 3.5, going on 4 years. 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
5: Because I can't, this is my homie, man. This is somebody I trust with my life.
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6: So would you prefer, like, do you have a different choice for the godfather?
4: 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There are some other respectable choices.
7: Who is it?
4: Well, I think Terrell would be a better pick.
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7: What?
4: Okay, we talked.
6: Oh, man. It's Terrell was your baby now.
7: Wake up.
8: Good morning, good people.
9: What we gonna do?
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0: Yes, sir, man. It's your boy Dez the Bank shaking in. Lube, you already know I rock with y'all all the time. But yeah, I love y'all. Keep rocking with your boy. You already know I'm tapped in with B96.5.
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1: I'm married to my husband for about 3.5, going on 4 years. We just had a baby. The problem is I do not like the godparents my husband chose for our baby. I chose a godparent, which was a girl, and he chose the boy.
2: Because I can't, this my homie, man. This is somebody I trust with my life.
1: No.
3: So would you prefer, like, do you have a different choice for the godfather?
1: Yes. There are some other respectable choices.
4: Who is it?
1: Well, I think Terrell would be a better pick.
2: Not that Terrell used for date.
4: Ooh. What?
1: Okay, we talked.
5: Oh man, it's kind of like you
4: wish
5: Terrell was your baby
6: now. Good morning, good people.
4: What we gonna do?
6: I tell y'all, man, y'all keep it locked. We're gonna have a good morning.
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3: What's your name?
4: My name is Joy.
3: Okay, so what you think? You smarter than Young Jock?
4: Something like that.
5: What singer has a Billboard number one hit in each of the last four decades?
3: Mary J. Blige, Anita Baker, somebody got that. Like, you killed me with that. Four decades. The last 40 years. Who?
5: Jewel.
4: Mariah Carey.
6: Three.
5: You are correct.
3: Mariah Carey been singing for 40 years?
5: Mariah Carey had her first hit, Vision of Love. It came out August 1990.
3: 89. How many decades is that?
5: Found them.
3: 90.
5: 2000.
3: 2000.
5: Uh-huh. 2000 what?
3: 10.
5: Uh-huh.
3: 2020.
5: Okay. How many is that?
3: That's four.
5: Oh, okay.
3: Nah.
5: Moving right along. Well, the answer was Mariah Carey, so...
3: He's dirty up for
5: either
3: you.
5: Either way you want to put it.
3: Swing on somebody.
7: Good morning, good morning, good people. Keep it locked right here.
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10: I'm married to my husband for about 3.5, going on 4 years. We just had a baby. The problem is I do not like the godparents my husband chose for our baby. 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
11: Cause I can't, this is my homie, man. This is somebody I trust with my life.
10: No.
12: So would you prefer, like, do you have a different choice for the godfather?
10: 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There are some other respectable choices.
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10: Well, I think Terrell would be a better pick.
11: Not that Terrell used to date.
3: What?
10: Okay. We talked.
12: Oh, man. It's kind of sound like you
3: wish
12: Terrell was your baby
7: now.
3: Stop.
7: Good morning, good morning, good morning, good people.
3: What we gonna do?
7: I tell y'all, man, y'all keep it locked. 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
0: Yes, tap in. It's the Mississippi. 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

he be in heels. 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Fall in love every time we link. He got me sprung.com. 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
2: What's your name?
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2: Okay, so what you think? You smarter than Young Jock?
3: Something like that.
4: What singer has a Billboard number one hit in each of the last four decades?
2: Three. Mary J. Blige, Anita Baker, somebody got it. Like, you killed me with that. Four decades. The last 40 years. Who?
4: Jewel.
3: Mariah Carey.
5: Three.
4: You are correct.
2: Mariah Carey been singing for 40 years?
4: Mariah Carey had her first hit, Vision of Love. It came out August 1990.
2: How many decades is that?
4: Count them.
2: 90.
4: 2000. 2000 what?
2: 10. 2020.
4: Okay. How many is that?
2: That's four.
4: Oh, okay.
2: No.
4: Moving right along. Well, the answer was Mariah Carey, so.
2: She's dirty.
4: Either way you want to put it.
2: Don't swing on somebody.
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0: 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Yeah. No matter
1: what I do, all I think about is you. You are now listening to The Date Dilemma.
2: I'm married to my husband for about 3.5, going on 4 years. We just had a baby. The

0: problem is, I do not like the godparents my husband chose for our baby. I chose a godparent, which was a girl, and he chose the boy.
1: Because I can't, this is my homie, man. This is somebody I trust with my life.
0: No.
2: So would you prefer, like, do you have a different choice for the godfather?
0: Yes. There are some other respectable choices.
3: Who is it?
0: Well, I think Terrell would be a better pick.
1: Not that Terrell used to date.
4: Ooh.
3: What?
0: Okay, we talked.
2: Oh, man. It's kind of sound like you wish Terrell was your baby now.
4: Stop.
5: Wake up.
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5: Do you know what dark times is? Dark times is when you in the hospital bed, not knowing if you gonna make it. Dark times is when the doctor is telling you that you'll never be the same again. Those are dark times. When you think about it, you really don't even wanna live because you're not gonna be the same. You're not gonna be who you used to be. Those are dark times. When your wife is looking at you, you gotta question it, like, are you gonna be there for me? What you gonna do? I'm talking to you. Answer the question.

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2: What's your name?
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2: Okay, so what you think? You smarter than Young Jock?
3: Something like that.
4: What singer has a Billboard number one hit in each of the last four decades?
2: Three. Mary J. Blige, Anita Baker, somebody got. Like, you killed me with that. Four decades. The last 40 years. Who?
4: Jewel.
3: Mariah Carey.
5: Three.
4: You are correct.
2: Mariah Carey been singing for 40 years?
4: Mariah Carey had her first hit, Vision of Love. It came out August 1990.
2: How many decades is that?
4: I don't know.
2: 90?
4: 2000.
2: 2000.
4: 2000 what?
2: 10. 2020.
4: Okay. How many is that?
2: That's four.
4: Oh, okay.
2: No. Nah.
4: Well, the answer was Mariah Carey, so.
2: She's dirty.
4: Either way you want to put it.
2: Wait, wait, wait, wait.
6: Good morning, good morning, good people. Keep it locked right here.
7: 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Like, I ain't even like that.

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1: 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We just had a baby. The problem is I do not like the godparents my husband chose for our baby. I chose a godparent, which was a girl, and he chose the boy.
2: Because I can't just my homie, man. It's somebody I trust with my life.
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1: 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There are some other respectable choices.
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2: Not that Terrell used to date.
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1: Okay, we talked.
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1: I'm married to my husband for about 3.5, going on 4 years. We just had a baby. 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I chose a godparent, which was a girl, and he chose the boy.
2: Said, I can't get my homie, man. This is somebody I trust with my life.
1: No.
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1: 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There are some other respectable choices.
4: Who is it?
1: Well, I think Terrell would be a better pick.
2: Not that Terrell used to date.
4: What?
1: Okay. We talked.
3: Oh, man. It's kind of sound like you wish Terrell was your baby
5: now. Stop. Good morning, good people.
6: What we gonna do?
5: I tell y'all, man, y'all keep it locked. We're gonna have a good morning.
7: 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Peace. 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

0: 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After the show, it's the after party. The DJ
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1: 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It's Are You Smarter Than Young Jock?
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3: What's your name?
4: My name is Joy.
3: Okay, so what you think? You smarter than Young Jock?
4: Something like that.
5: What singer has a Billboard number one hit in each of the last four decades?
3: Three. Mary J. Blige, Anita Baker, somebody got. Like, you killed me with that. Four decades. The last 40 years. Who?
5: Jewel.
4: Mariah Carey.
6: Three.
5: You are correct.
3: Mariah Carey been singing for 40 years.
5: Mariah Carey had her first hit, Vision of Love. It came out August 1990.
3: How many decades is that?
5: Found them.
3: 90.
5: 2000.
3: 2000.
5: 2000 what?
3: 10. 2020.
5: Okay. How many is that?
3: That's four.
5: Oh, okay.
3: No. Nah.
5: Moving right along. Well, the answer was Mariah Carey, so.
3: He's dirty up with you.
5: Either way you want to put it.
3: Swing on somebody.
7: 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Keep it locked right here.

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0: It's Are You Smarter Than Young Jock?
1: A king and his gang.
0: Only with Young Jock in the streets more than takeover. What's your name?
2: My name is George.
0: Okay, so what you think? You smarter than Young Jock?
2: Something like that.
3: What singer has a Billboard number one hit in each of the last four decades?
0: Mary J. Blige, Anita Baker, somebody got that. Like, you killed me with that. Four decades. The last 40 years. Who?
3: Jewel.
2: Mariah Carey.
4: Three.
3: You are correct.
0: Mariah Carey been singing for 40 years?
3: Mariah Carey had her first hit, Vision of Love. It came out August 1990.
0: How many decades is that?
3: Found them.
0: 90.
3: 2000.
0: 2000.
3: 2000 what?
0: 10. 2020.
3: Okay. How many is that?
0: That's four.
3: Oh, okay.
0: No.
3: Moving right along. Well, the answer was Mariah Carey, so.
0: She's dirty up for you.
3: Either way you want to put it.
0: Don't swing on somebody.
1: Good morning, good people. Keep it locked right here.

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3: I'm married to my husband for about 3.5, going on 4 years. We just had a baby. The problem is I do not like the godparents my husband chose for our baby. I chose a godparent, which was a girl, and he chose the boy.
4: Said, I can't, this is my homie, man. This is somebody I trust with my life.
3: No.
5: So would you prefer, like, do you have a different choice for the godfather?
3: 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There are some other respectable choices.
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5: 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It's kind of sound like you wish Terrell was your baby now.
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6: Do you know what dark times is? 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Dark times is when the doctor is telling you that you'll never be the same again. Those are dark times. 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You're not gonna be who you used to be. 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

0: I kind of put the cup down for a minute, but honestly, it ain't nobody's business what's in my cup, what's in your cup, what's in their cup. 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I probably should pick that cup back up.
1: I'm sitting here looking at Keisha like, do you love me? 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

0: cap. 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No cap, God am a witness. 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Big Master P vibe, no limit. 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
1: I'm married to my husband for about 3.5, going on 4 years. We just had a baby. The problem is I do not like the godparents my husband chose for our baby. I chose a godparent, which was a girl, and he chose the boy.
2: But I can't, this is my homie, man. This is somebody I trust with my life.
1: No.
3: So would you prefer, like, do you have a different choice for the godfather?
1: Yes, there are some other respectable choices.
4: Who is it?
1: Well, I think Terrell would be a better pick.
2: Not that Terrell used to date.
4: Ooh. What?
1: Okay, we talked.
5: Oh man, it's kind of like you
4: and
5: Terrell was your baby
6: dad. Good morning, good people.
7: What we gonna do?
6: I tell y'all, man, y'all keep it locked. We're gonna have a good morning.
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0: 10, girl, you a 10, girl, you a 10. 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
1: 10. Hey, this is Ty Dolla $ign.
2: What's up, it's Megan Thee Stallion, a.k.a. the H-Town Hottie.
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2: What's your name?
3: My name is George.
2: Okay, so what you think? You smarter than Young Jock?
3: Something like that.
4: What singer has a Billboard number one hit in each of the last four decades?
2: Mary J. Blige, Anita Baker, somebody got that. Like, you killed me with that. Four decades. The last 40 years? Who?
4: Jewel.
3: Mariah Carey.
5: Three.
4: You are correct.
2: Mariah Carey been singing for 40 years?
4: Mariah Carey had her first hit, Vision of Love. It came out August 1990.
2: How many decades is that?
4: Found them.
2: 90.
4: 2000.
2: 2000.
4: 2000 what?
2: 10. 2020.
4: Okay. How many is that?
2: That's four.
4: Oh, okay.
2: No.
4: Moving right along. Well, the answer was Mariah Carey, so...
2: She's dirty up with you.
4: The way you want to put it.
2: Swing on somebody.
6: Good morning, good morning, good people. Keep it locked right here. Really back it up and when you're working.

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You already know I'm rocking with B96, the number one hip hop. 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Louisville, let's get it.

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0: Only with Young Jock in the streets morning takeover.
1: What's your name?
2: My name is Joy.
1: Okay, so what you think? You smarter than Young Jock?
2: Something like that.
3: What singer has a Billboard number one hit in each of the last four decades?
1: Mary J. Blige, Anita Baker, somebody got that. Like, you killed me with that. Four decades. The last 40 years. Who?
3: Jewel.
2: Mariah Carey.
4: Three.
3: You are correct.
1: Mariah Carey been singing for 40 years?
3: Mariah Carey had her first hit, Vision of Love. It came out August 1990.
1: How many decades is that?
3: Found them.
1: 90.
3: 2000.
1: 2000.
3: Uh-huh. 2000 what?
1: 10.
3: Uh-huh.
1: 2020.
3: Okay. How many is that?
1: That's four.
3: Oh, okay.
1: No.
3: Moving right along. Well, the answer was Mariah Carey, so...
1: She's dirty up with you.
3: Either way you want to put it.
1: Swing on somebody.
5: Good morning, good people. 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

Hey, this is Elle. 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
1: I'm married to my husband for about 3.5, going on 4 years. We just had a baby. The problem is I do not like the godparents my husband chose for our baby. I chose a godparent, which was a girl, and he chose the boy.
2: So I can't, this is my homie, man. This is somebody I trust with my life.
1: No.
3: So would you prefer, like, do you have a different choice for the godfather?
1: Yes. There are some other respectable choices.
4: Who is it?
1: Well, I think Terrell would be a better pick.
2: Not that Terrell used to date.
4: What?
1: Okay, we talked.
3: Oh, man. It's kind of sound like you wish Terrell was your baby
4: now.
5: Wake up. Good morning, good people.
0: What we gonna do?
5: I tell y'all, man, y'all keep it locked. We're gonna have a good morning. Keep it locked right here.
3: Peace. Coconut water.

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When Bella Ray is on, it's on, baby. 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
3: She ain't even all that. Like, I ain't even like that. Ain't her mama white.

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2: Okay, so what you think? You smarter than Young Jock?
3: Something like that.
4: What singer has a Billboard number one hit in each of the last four decades?
2: Three. Mary J. Blige, Anita Baker, somebody got it. Like, you killed me with that. Four decades. The last 40 years. Who?
4: Jewel.
3: Mariah Carey.
5: Three.
4: You are correct.
2: Mariah Carey been singing for 40 years.
4: Mariah Carey had her first hit, Vision of Love. It came out August 1990.
2: How many decades is that?
4: Found them.
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2: 2000.
4: What?
2: 10.
4: 2020. Okay. How many is that?
2: That's four.
4: Oh, okay.
2: Nah.
4: Moving right along. Well, the answer was Mariah Carey, so.
2: She's dirty.
4: Either way you want to put it.
2: Swing on somebody.
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1: I'm married to my husband for about 3.5, going on 4 years. 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

0: Young Jock in the Streets Morning Takeover with me, Miss Shanika, and Shout It.
1: Turn it up.
2: Yeah. Ice.

0: It's Friday. Oh, my God. I don't even want to. I just want to be like, hey, y'all, Young Jock in the Streets Morning Takeover. It's Friday. We just going to let the thing run. We going home. But I can't. And I. And we here. We got to talk about these developing stories overnight.
1: The shocking new report that multiple sailors aboard the USS Abraham Lincoln have tried to jump overboard amid poor conditions and mental stress on the ship. This is according to new reporting from the Military Times.
2: A Los Angeles County grand jury has indicted Nick Reiner on murder charges in the deaths of his parents, actor Rob Reiner and Michelle Singer Reiner.
3: In the blink of an eye, her neck, her back, this woman laid out after a ceiling collapsed at a hibachi restaurant in North Carolina.
0: We're going to have a good time today. Are you smarter than Young Jock? Love Doc Jock and Date Dilemma. We all got something in store for you. You got some money on the line.
4: Dree Taylor. 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
9: 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Number
10: one. Good morning. This is Shannon Kogan with Wave News. Indiana continues to deal with rain as storms and flash flooding has led to at least 7 deaths across the state. Over the weekend, President Trump approved a request for federal disaster assistance to help with flooding response and recovery efforts. The storm deaths include a 4-year-old,

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10: We'll see a mix of sun and clouds this afternoon with highs in the 80s. We'll also monitor the potential for some additional isolated showers and thunderstorms for the second half of the day. For tonight, clear skies, temperatures dropping down into the 60s for lows tomorrow, plenty of sunshine, lower humidity, and highs in the 80s. From the Wave News Storm Tracking Team, I'm meteorologist Tawana Andrew.
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0: Good morning, Dre Taylor with Young Jack in the Streets Morning Takeover. And it's so much to get into in this hour. Cardi B is thanking Old Navy.
1: I just want to say thank you, Old Navy, for holding me down in high school. You know, I used to steal for you guys all the time. So it's just such a full circle moment that, like, I'm an ambassador for Old Navy. And I used to steal all the time and I never got caught. And, like, if it wasn't for you guys, I probably wouldn't be the freshest school, because I was a fresh I was stealing all the cards from my baby. And then look at God.
0: Doja Cat and Tyga exchange words.
2: Nobody asked me anything about Tyga, but I just felt like saying this. 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
3: I love Doja, but she made a demonic album. I still love her.
0: And Remy Ma is coming for Clarissa Shields.

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1: 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The crazy report is on right now.
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0: Yeah, run it down is what we about to do, y'all. Hey, man, you know, some of these kids going to school are not morning kids.
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0: They don't like to get up in the morning. 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
0: 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Honey.
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0: 10, girl, you a 10, girl, you a 10, girl, you a 10, girl, you a 10, girl, you a 10, girl, you a 10, girl, you a 10, girl, you a.
1: Good morning. It's your girl, Princess Crime Mob Representative, and every day we listen to the best damn morning show. Gotta stay tapped in to the number one morning show in the city. It's Young Jock and the Streets Morning Takeover. 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Let's go.
2: Now, I would say, you know what? I'm not gonna even call it messy. I'm gonna call it production. Listen, after just hearing that drop, that's Princess from Crime Mob. Now, just a few weeks ago, Princess went into Clarissa Shields' DM and said, can I bring you out for your fight, August 15th? Clarissa Shields simply put in, oh, I thought she was saying, meet me in New Orleans or something. But no, she was saying, no.
3: Actually, she asked her twice, and she didn't get a response until like 2 weeks later. I believe the first time she reached out was like July 21st.
2: Well,
3: no comment.
2: And then she blocked him. And so, you know, people like, now, Clarissa, now, come on now. Princess ain't did nothing to nobody. She, like, that would actually be a good song for you to come out on, you know? So yeah. Clarissa has spoken out on it. And here's what she had to say.
4: At any point, are you okay with Princess opening for you with Nuck If You Buck?
5: It's the one that everybody Nuck If You Buck, nah. Oh, listen, I don't even know that lady. So, I have nothing against her. I don't know her. If she got blocked, it's probably because she said something, but I don't know her personally. Like, it wasn't like, oh, because I don't like the song. We all love Nuck If You Buck. Like, that's an anthem. You want to fight in the club? Play that. Right? But it's nothing against her. You know, hopefully she still come to the fight and she's not too offended. But, I mean, a block is a block. We all live.
2: So, a block is a block. We all live.
3: Meanwhile, Princess is claiming I'm the reason she got blocked, but I didn't do nothing.
2: Oh, she said something, she spoke up for you or something on your behalf?
3: I don't know. She said that I was the reason. I don't know why she said that I'm the reason that she got blocked.
2: Because you in the
3: love. I have no idea.
6: I think that was just a joke. Like, that's the reason I got blocked. You know what I'm saying? Like,
2: Yeah, it's like making the inside running joke.
6: Yes.
2: Well, she fights on tomorrow.
6: Yes.
2: Her weigh-in is today, Clarissa Shields, that is. I think her weigh-in is today at 3 o'clock. So, you know, one of her biggest challenges, I think, in all of this outside of the outside noise is getting her weight down so that she can qualify.
6: Oh, she made weight last week, baby. Yeah, she ready.
2: Yeah, well, it is what it is. We got so much more coming up. Miss Shanika.
3: Yes, sir. Coming up inside the Word on the Streets news, we have an exclusive. Remy Ma has a diss song. She is coming for Clarissa Shields. And this is an exclusive. Also, Bro-Rilla jumps in the Clarissa beef and Clarissa has responded. Cardi B is on Bia's back. And we have an update on Lil Durk's court case. All that and more coming up in less than 5 minutes.
2: Yeah, it's Young Jock in the Streets Morning Takeover. It's time to get into sports in the streets with DJ Swin.
7: NFL preseason week one went a little bit like this. Aaron Rodgers said preseason doesn't even count. Well, to the fans, Aaron, it does. And the Pittsburgh Steelers had a big game as Aaron Rodgers and head coach Mike McCarthy competed against their former team, the Green Bay Packers. Pittsburgh Steelers win 28-9 over the Green Bay Packers with their rookie quarterback leading the pack.
8: Drew Aller with his first Steelers touchdown.
7: The New England Patriots and the Indianapolis Colts wrap up their match with a tie score of 13-13. Carson Beck and the Arizona Cardinals defeat Mendoza and the Las Vegas Raiders 27-14. The Los Angeles Chargers manhandled the Houston Texans, winning 27-7. And the Tennessee Titans pulled out a late win against the San Francisco 49ers that scored 19-13.
9: Ward gives Pollard, finds the end zone, and Tennessee goes 96 yards.
7: Today's matchup, the Atlanta Hawks are playing in the ATL against the Denver Broncos, while the New York Jets are facing off against the Tampa Bay Buccaneers, and the Miami Dolphins are traveling to Washington, and they are competing against the Commanders. This is what happened yesterday in Major League Baseball.
10: The Tigers shut out the Guardians and win the series.
7: 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I'm DJ Swin. 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
16: Tough start this Monday morning, Louisville, with these drenched-soaked conditions. We're already inching on I-64 westbound, trying to cross over the waters, and the crash by Breckenridge Lane blocking the left lane at this point. So if you can use Shelbyville Road, Taylorsville Road, they may help you save some travel time. Again, far from ideal conditions here. Northbound I-65 is starting to jam up toward the Snyder. Reports of a crash here should be out of the travel lanes. 71 southbound ramp to the Waterson open, but conditions south of here rough. I'm Libby Kay with 502 traffic.
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30: 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Here's your local weather across Kentucky.
31: Isolated to scattered showers and thunderstorms are possible this afternoon as we watch some heavy rain, some gusty winds embedded in some of those storms. Outside of that, a mix of sun and clouds for the second half of the day and highs in the 80s. But tonight, clearing skies, temperatures falling down into the 60s. From the Wave News Storm Tracking Team, I'm meteorologist Tawana Andrew.
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1: All right, let's get inside this Word on the Streets news. And we have an exclusive this morning from Remy Ma. It's called Wanna Go. It is a diss track against Clarissa Shields.

0: Okay. Those are fireworks. Miss, wear all your hand-me-downs. 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Your purse, your shoes. The man. Okay, well, this is a lot. This nut when you buck track. Of course, there was a controversy going on with Princess reaching out to Clarissa Shields and being told no, that she couldn't bring her out for the fight. I mean, but her using this nuck if you buck beat is kind of a classic right now. She definitely did it justice. There's a video coming in, I believe, later on this afternoon, and you guys definitely don't want to miss it. All right, let me move on and talk about this. Bro Rilla versus Clarissa Shields. Apparently, Bro Rilla got offended when Clarissa Shields called herself beautiful or fine or whatever she said about herself. Bro Rilla had some words for her, and she even called herself ugly, right? And then Clarissa Shields came back and she had some words for Bro Rilla.
1: You know what? I'm gonna come to Memphis and beat your ass, bitch. I'm getting ready to lose weight and you wanna f with me? I'm about to come to Memphis and beat you the f up. Call the police. Cause I'm so motherfucking fast. As soon as you call them, I'll be gone by the time I beat your ass.
0: I don't think that was smart to say online. And the police are gonna know it's you because you may be gone, but they still gonna get you. Anyway, here is what Bro Rilla had to say back to Clarissa Shields.
1: Go get your one with Remy Ma first, okay? Oh God, Capel still want her. You bring your ass to Memphis, you're not gonna make it out, okay? You don't know about Memphis. Oh, you think a is supposed to be scared of your big, ugly Serena Williams looking ass?
0: Whoa, well, how Serena catch a stray? I did not agree with that, Bro Rilla, at all.
2: Yeah.
0: Now, let's get into Cardi B and Bia. Of course, they have had a long-standing feud with one another. And apparently, Bia said this to Doja Cat when she seen her online. Thank you, Doja Cat. I genuinely apologize for anything I ever said that was shady. I appreciate you playing my songs. I've always liked your music as well. Wishing you nothing but peace, love, and blessings. Cardi B caught wind of that, and Cardi did snin-nin-napped at Bia.
3: Let me tell you about a lot of these rap b****s and about a lot of these weird-ass b****s in the f***ing industry, especially this hoe right here. This hoe wanted to be friends with me so bad, and I got it on motherfucking. I got this on recording because I was talking to this b****. And y'all know me. I don't really like to talk to people a lot. I feel like this when she started doing a song with this girl, with old girl, she kept sending people to tell me like, oh, I hope Cardi don't have a problem with me.
0: I just want to say I do not know Cardi B for not talking a lot. That is, I know her for talking a whole lot and saying it how she means it. Now, let's get into Lil Durk, all right? Got an update about what's been going on with him. Well, it seems that the trial is set for August the 20th. And here are some of the details. Now, the government has 20 witnesses. Of course, the judge was shocked by that. The trial is expected to last 2 to 3 weeks. And on top of all that, they have confiscated his phone that was that he had during this robbery back at his home in 2021. So they need phone evidence against him. So they're saying proposed gang expert under consideration while prosecutors are trying to narrow the additional song excerpts that they want to use. Now, the judge also ruled that the government can use Lil Durk's Piss Me Off video at his upcoming trial. So we'll see what is going to happen with all that and keep you updated. That is the Word on the Streets news. I am Miss Shanika. You guys can follow me at Miss Shanika and follow us at Streets Morning Takeover. And it's all being brought to you by Amy Witherite at 1-800-TRUCK-REP.
2: Appreciate that right there. Hey, man, coming up, we got to talk about this fight Saturday. Ray J, Orlando Brown. Now, when I sit back and I think about this fight, I don't know if this is going to be a comedy show. or this will be a sudden death match. I just don't know. What are your thoughts on it, Shawty?
4: I think that it's going to be definitely a comedy show, but I think that Orlando Brown is going to whoop Ray J butt at the end of it.
2: You know what? 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
6: Oh my gosh, I hope not.
5: Yeah, but I'm saying when you get in that ring, anything can happen. 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
5: 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Everything else I'm good with. I just don't want it to be the final time. 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

0: technical knockout, still undefeated, and the new WBA and WBC Women's Middleweight Champion of the World, known as the GOAT, Clarissa T-Rex Shields.
1: Bing, bing, bing, bing, hear that. Hey, man, Young Jock. Mid-shot nigga, shout out to Young Jock in the streets, morning to take over this morning. You know, we're just recapping your weekend, seeing what you got going on, what you had going on. Did you go to the family reunion? Did you take the kids out to the park? Or were you at State Farm Arena?
2: Yeah.
1: To see that girl, Clarissa Shields, K. Scott fight, man. I want to know, did you go? Did you enjoy yourself? How was it? What did you think of said fight? We want to hear from you. The number's 1-844-986-4562. Shout out, what you tell them?
2: I tell them.
1: Hi. Call us up, keep it locked. Young Jock in the Streets Morning Takeover. Young Jock in the Streets Morning Takeover with me, Miss Shanika, and shout it.
3: Good morning. This is Shannon Kogan with Wave News. Indiana continues to deal with rain as storms and flash flooding has led to at least 7 deaths across the state. Over the weekend, President Trump approved a request for federal disaster assistance to help with flooding response and recovery efforts. The storm deaths include a 4-year-old from Jennings County who died when a tree fell on a mobile home last Tuesday. The coroner has not released the name of the child. The State Department of Homeland Security says other victims are 3 men and 3 women. Indianapolis's mayor said the flooding was the worst the city has seen in more than 30 years. A Louisville man is fighting to get his wife released from ICE custody after she was detained during an immigration interview last week. Amel Bondanga was detained August 12th during an interview with her husband, who is a U.S. citizen, as they were pursuing a path toward permanent residence. Her husband, Taryn, says everything seemed to be going well until ICE agents brought them into separate rooms and then detained Armel. Taryn says he doesn't know why this has happened, and Armel has hidden nothing from immigration services. Armel's attorney says she has complicated prior immigration history. She arrived in the U.S. on a tourist visa with her family at 8 years old from the Democratic Republic of the Congo. Racing Louisville is making history, and suddenly some noise in the playoff race. The Ladies in Lavender beat Boston 4-1 at Lynn Family Stadium, winning a third straight regular season match for the first time in club history. It is now 4 wins in the last 5 matches for a racing team that opened the season with just 2 wins in its first 14 matches. After spending much of the year near the bottom, midfielder Katie O'Kane says this group never stopped believing, and that turnaround has racing back in the playoff conversation now. The Ladies in Lavender host a team currently holding that final playoff spot, Seattle, Wednesday night. That game will start at 6:30. I'm Shannon Kogan with Wave News. Have a great Monday.
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6: You guys are going to street board and take over. Here's your local weather across the
7: We'll see partly sunny skies this afternoon and highs in the 80s across the region. We'll also watch for some isolated to scattered showers and thunderstorms for the second half of the day. Some of these can produce some heavy rainfall and some gusty winds. Once we head into tomorrow, plenty of sunshine, highs in the 80s, but lower humidity in the forecast. From the Wave News Storm Tracking Team, I'm meteorologist Tawana Andrew.
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9: All right, I got to tell you, it is a beautiful day to just reach out and touch somebody. I'm talking about they was touching somebody over the weekend. Speaking of touching people, we talking Clarissa Shields, K-Scott fight. Things got interesting. We want to know from you, how was the fight?
13: Man, the fight was trash. We already knew what time it was. Clarissa was going to do her thing. K-Scott had two left feet. She had no power. Clarissa the broke. It is what it is, man. She need to get another opponent. Tell her stop picking her opponents, though.
14: Man, honestly, what impressed me the most is Clarissa went down to 160, and, man, that's a 38-pound cut, man. She knocked her out. You could see the speed. You could see the explosiveness. Man, that's what veteran championship boxing is about.
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14: We'll see a mix of sun and clouds this afternoon with highs in the 80s. We'll also monitor the potential for some additional isolated showers and thunderstorms for the second half of the day.

0: tonight. Clear skies, temperatures dropping down into the 60s for lows tomorrow. Plenty of sunshine, lower humidity, and highs in the 80s. From the Wave News Storm Tracking Team, I'm meteorologist Tawana Andrew.
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2: 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It's Young Jock and the Streets Morning Takeover.
3: Yeah. Yeah, you can't walk and be like, hey, you got to hey you, no, hey y'all.
4: Right.
5: Yeah.
4: Some people just don't really know what to do. But in this case, this girl ain't do nothing wrong. She was just laughing at the jokes, trying to engage a friend.
3: Nah.
5: To another man, they come off the flirty. Boy, she was laughing at everything I said, bro.
4: I sit up here and laugh at y'all jokes every day.
5: You one of us.
4: I'm a boy, I forgot.
3: You get it out of the mud. But I think etiquette. Some people just need just etiquette. Some people need to learn etiquette.
5: Yeah.
3: Like, yeah. Ladies, just a rule of thumb, you know, you can't be overly or too entertained by your man's friends.
5: Period.
3: Even if he a comedian.
5: Yeah.
3: You gotta put. Can't be laughing at anything.
4: And that's somebody that you don't need to be with.
3: Hey, say what you want to say. Say what you want to say, but I know what these people want to say. Young Jock in the Streets Morning Takeover. What's your thoughts on these day dilemma?
6: Good morning. Man, listen here. Dre, she need to drop Dre. He is a fool. He is delusional. What you mean you can't laugh at a joke?
4: I know that's right. Thank you. Young Jock in the Streets Morning Takeover. Tell us what you think about the date dilemma.
7: Man, this was a teachable moment this morning. This was like a full circle moment. And bro ain't even had to do nothing. Like, how you call in looking for somebody? I don't know what happened. Then homeboy get on the phone talk about something. Yeah, she was mad flirty with the dude. She like, what you mean I can't laugh? And then when it all comes down to, well, the other boy looked good. I might as well date him. Bro, I already knew what it was. That's why he ghosted you in the first place.
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All right, let's get inside this Word on the Streets news. And we have an exclusive this morning from Remy Ma. It's called Wanna Go. It is a diss track against Clarissa Shields.

0: Okay. Those are fireworks. Miss, wear all your hand-me-downs. She get all your hand-me-downs. Your purse, your shoes. The man. Okay, well, this is a lot. This nut when you buck track. Of course, there was a controversy going on with Princess reaching out to Clarissa Shields and being told no, that she couldn't bring her out for the fight. I mean, but her using this Nuck if you butt beat is kind of a classic right now. She definitely did it justice. There's a video coming in, I believe, later on this afternoon, and you guys definitely don't want to miss it. All right, let me move on and talk about this. Bro Rilla versus Clarissa Shields. Apparently, Bro Rilla got offended when Clarissa Shields called herself beautiful or fine or whatever she said about herself. Bro Rilla had some words for her, and she even called herself ugly, right? And then Clarissa Shields came back, and she had some words for Bro Rilla.
1: You know what? I'm gonna come to Memphis and beat your ass, bitch. I'm getting ready to lose weight and you want to f*** with me? I'm about to come to Memphis and beat you the f*** up. Call the police. Because I'm so motherfucking fast. As soon as you call them, I'm going to be gone by the time I beat your ass.
0: I don't think that was smart to say online. And the police are going to know it's you because you may be gone, but they still going to get you. Anyway, here is what Bro Rilla had to say back to Clarissa Shields.
1: Go get your one with Remy Ma first, okay? Oh, God, because Pep still want her. You bring your ass to Memphis, you're not going to make it out, okay? You don't know about Memphis. Oh, you think a is supposed to be scared of your big, ugly Serena Williams looking ass?
0: Whoa. Well, how Serena catch a straight? Now, I did not agree with that, Bro Rilla, at all.
2: Yeah.
0: Now, let's get into Cardi B and Bia. Of course, they have had a long-standing feud with one another. And apparently, Bia said this to Doja Cat when she seen her online. Thank you, Doja Cat. I genuinely apologize for anything I ever said that was shady. I appreciate you playing my songs. I've always liked your music as well. Wishing you nothing but peace, love, and blessings. Cardi B caught wind of that, and Cardi then snapped at Bia.
3: Let me tell you about a lot of these rap and about a lot of these weird ass in the industry, especially this hoe right here. This hoe wanted to be friends with me so bad, and I got it on motherfucking, I got this on recording because I was talking to this bitch. And y'all know me, I don't really like to talk to people a lot. I feel like this, when she started doing a song with this girl, with old girl, she kept sending people to tell me like, oh, I hope Cardi don't have a problem with me.
0: I just want to say I do not know Cardi B for not talking a lot. That is, I know her for talking a whole lot and saying it how she means it. Now, let's get into Lil Durk, all right? Got an update about what's been going on with him. Well, it seems that the trial is set for August the 20th. And here are some of the details. Now, the government has 20 witnesses. Of course, the judge was shocked by that. The trial is expected to last 2 to 3 weeks. And on top of all that, they have confiscated his phone that was that he had during this robbery back at his home in 2021. So they need phone evidence against him. So they're saying proposed gang expert under consideration while prosecutors are trying to narrow the additional song experts that excerpts that they want to use. Now, the judge also ruled that the government can use Lil Durk's Piss Me Off video at his upcoming trial. So we'll see what is going to happen with all that and keep you updated. That is the Word on the Streets news. I am Miss Shanika. You guys can follow me at Miss Shanika and follow us at Streets Morning Takeover. And it's all being brought to you by Amy Witherite at 1-800-TRUCK-WRECK.

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Let me put this cook on your face, oh. Hit her, I ain't in your beats and ain't in mine, hit her. Yeah, we both outside. That's my type, but.

I be in my section, he be in his. We can go bottle for bottle in this junk. Strip club stunt, I'm a stunt hard. We can go dollar for dollar in this junk. He missed the get it done. I'm his, he's one of one. Fall in love every time we link. He got me sprung.com. Mind these girls can't keep it peace. I ain't stressing on you, you ain't stressing on me. Boy, I don't wanna push you on a leash. You a dog, I'm a dog, we can keep it in the streets. I ain't in your beats and you ain't in mine. Yeah, we both outside. That's my type.

0: Young Jack in the Streets Morning Takeover this morning. We got some questions. Miss Shanika.
1: Yes.
0: I have a question for you.
1: Sure.
0: You're a pretty thought-out person. Should you have your children's blessing when getting remarried? And the reason let me tell you why the reason I'm asking you that question, because I think you have a very close friend or friends who've been married and consider remarrying possibly.
1: Mm-hmm.
0: And I just was curious, like, did they turn to their children for the blessing of marriage?
1: When my mom married my stepdad, I didn't care for him, but my younger sisters did, that were still in the household with my mom. Mm-hmm. And, you know, of course, they got a bigger house and their life changed for the better. So I felt like my personal reasons or, you know, whatever I felt didn't have anything to do with it. So I still supported the marriage. But I think as in terms of myself or my friends, I would feel like my child would have to have a really valid reason not to like this person for me to take it into consideration, not to marry them.
0: Okay. That's out.
2: Mm-hmm.
0: What about it?
2: I'm going to introduce them. I'm going to give them the opportunity. If they say no, I'm going to push forward with what my heart feels, because these kids into not even seeing their parents when they grow old. You make we make all these sacrifices for kids. And I know a number of parents in my age group, it talks about these kids don't even call. It's been a year. It's been a year and a half. So you think I'm finna sacrifice something for your ass to not even call me? Boy, you don't get the help. You want to be a groomsman or what?
0: 1-844-986-4562. Y'all call us up, man. I want to know from you. Should you have your children's blessing when it comes to the thought of being remarried? I want to know. 1-844-986-4562. Young Jack in the Streets Morning Takeover.

0: The Ville's number one hip-hop station. We love this. Y'all talking, because we live this. B96.5.
1: Good morning. This is Shannon Kogan with Wave News. Indiana continues to deal with rain as storms and flash flooding has led to at least 7 deaths across the state. Over the weekend, President Trump approved a request for federal disaster assistance to help with flooding response and recovery efforts. The storm deaths include a 4-year-old from Jennings County who died when a tree fell in a mobile home last Tuesday. The coroner has not released the name of the child. The State Department of Homeland Security says other victims are 3 men and 3 women. Indianapolis's mayor said the flooding was the worst the city has seen in more than 30 years. A Louisville man is fighting to get his wife released from ICE custody after she was detained during an immigration interview last week. Amel Bondanga was detained August 12th during an interview with her husband, who is a U.S. citizen, as they were pursuing a path toward permanent residence. Her husband, Taryn, says everything seemed to be going well until ICE agents brought them into separate rooms and then detained Armel. Taryn says he doesn't know why this has happened, and Armel has hidden nothing from immigration services. Armel's attorney says she has complicated prior immigration history. She arrived in the U.S. on a tourist visa with her family at 8 years old from the Democratic Republic of the Congo. Racing Louisville is making history, and suddenly some noise in the playoff race. The Ladies in Lavender beat Boston 4-1 at Lynn Family Stadium, winning a third straight regular season match for the first time in club history. It is now 4 wins in the last 5 matches for a racing team that opened the season with just 2 wins in its first 14 matches. After spending much of the year near the bottom, midfielder Katie O'Kane says this group never stopped believing. And that turnaround has racing back in the playoff conversation now. The Ladies in Lavender host a team currently holding that final playoff spot, Seattle, Wednesday night. That game will start at 6:30. I'm Shannon Kogan with Wave News. Have a great Monday.
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0: second half of the day and highs in the 80s. But tonight, clearing skies, temperatures falling down into the 60s. From the Wave News Storm Tracking Team, I'm meteorologist Tawana Andrew.
1: It's your jacket, the streets want to take over. 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
3: Yo, Poppin', it's your man, Nick Cannon. You know we stay wildin' out. Every day we listen to the best damn morning show. You know what it is. Gotta stay tapped in to the number one morning show in the city. It's Young Jock in the Streets Morning Takeover.
4: Hey, we back at it this morning, Young Jock, Miss Shot Nigga, Shouter, Shouter. We're talking about the possibility of having to ask your children for their blessing in the idea of remarriage. Right?
5: Yes.
4: And Ms. Shanika, you stated that in your situation, you actually dealt with this firsthand. Your blessing didn't really matter, but your mother did have the blessings from your younger siblings because they was also living in a home.
6: Yes.
4: In your situation. Shawty, you say you don't really care about the blessing because,
5: man,
4: you're going to do what you... Hey, it's a lesson in the blessing.
5: They got to grow and go.
4: They got to grow and
5: yes.
4: go. Going to the phones. Young Jack in the Streets Morning, take over. Are you in favor of having the blessings from your children when it comes to the thought of remarrying?
7: I don't know. I feel conflicted a little bit because on one hand, you know, mama got to have a life too. But on the other hand, like, I want my kids to be comfortable. So I don't know.
6: All right. Well, do you have kids?
7: Yeah, I got two.
5: Mm. And so are you single?
7: I'm dating somebody, but so no, I'm not single.
5: Do your kids approve of them?
7: They don't get that much pull, but you know, they cool with them.
5: I hate women like you. I know what you be like. Hey, you gotta hurry up and leave, cause my kid's about to get up and go to school. You want them in the middle of the night, chicks? Holler at me.
6: All right.
8: Oh, don't worry. 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
4: Westbound I-64 past the Snyder. Some delays coming beyond Blankenbaker Lane. Earlier vehicle fire on that off-ramp cleared out, but you got significant tie-ups continuing west from Hurstbourne Parkway just to pass Breckenridge Lane. Crash here continues to block the left lane. Northbound 71, you've got delays up toward the Watterson. Debris here in the roadway. Southbound 71, a crash blocks the left lane as you're approaching the Snyder. Westbound Shawnee, left lane block past Cane Run Road. Eastbound 64 out of Indiana jams toward Highway 150. I'm Libby Kay with 502 Traffic.
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13: Y'all got the streets more than takeover. Here's your local weather across Kentucky.
14: We'll see partly sunny skies this afternoon and highs in the 80s across the region. We'll also watch for some isolated to scattered showers and thunderstorms for the second half of the day. Some of these can produce some heavy rainfall and some gusty winds. Once we head into tomorrow, plenty of sunshine, highs in the 80s, but lower humidity in the forecast. From the Wave News Storm Tracking Team, I'm meteorologist Tawana Andrew.
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19: Young Jock in the Streets Morning Takeover. Who's on the line this morning?
20: It's Jay.
19: Are You Smarter Than Young Jay? OC.
20: We about to see.
19: We about to see. All right, I'm going to turn you over to Miss Shinee.
21: All right, Jay, here are the rules. You have 10 seconds to answer each question. The first person to get all three questions correctly will be the winner. You guys cannot answer each other's question, and you have to listen to the whole question and potential answers before you can answer the question.
19: Jay, don't do
21: and that. Lastly, I am not repeating any questions or potential answers, okay?
20: Gotcha.
21: All right, Jay, we are going to start with you.
20: All right.
21: What draft class did LeBron James, Dwayne Wade, and Carmelo Anthony enter the NBA? Was it A, 2003, B, 2001, or C, 2000?
20: Oh, 2003.
21: You are correct. Young Jock.
20: Oh, yeah, it's on, Jock.
19: Boy.
21: Jack, finish the line from the movie All About the Benjamins. 15, 30, 37, 38, do, do, da, do.
19: 45, 54.
21: Is it A, 25, 47, B, 45, 47, or C, 85, 37?
19: 85, 37. Nah, it was 50.
21: What's your answer?
19: I'm going
21: A, B, or C?
19: B.
21: You are incorrect. All right. Jay.
20: Hey.
21: You are correct.
19: Exactly. These if you ask these questions for your life to get ahead in life, it was not going to get you any further.
21: Okay.
19: So, it's okay.
21: All right.
19: I got you, though.
21: Jay. David Joyner is the black actor behind which childhood show? Is it A, Captain Planet, B, Barney, or C, Sonic the Hedgehog?
20: It is Barney.
21: And you are the winner.
19: Woo!
21: Congratulations, Jay. You whooped that trick.
20: We ain't gonna call him out it.
19: Yeah, wait, thank you, Jay. Hey, but let me ask you something. Do you feel accomplished?
20: No. That don't make me feel accomplished. But
19: he asked you the
20: easy
19: question.
20: Yeah, don't pretty easy.
19: We set it up for you to win, though.
20: Okay.
21: No, we did not, Jay.
19: We ain't not through no one.
21: You answered fair and square.
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1: Yeah.
0: You know how we do it, man. Shout it.
2: Hi.
0: And Miss Shanika.
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0: 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Yeah, man.
4: What's good? It's a beautiful day.
0: Shout it.
3: Yes.
4: What will make your life beautiful? What will make the world beautifuler? What will make today beautifuler for you?
3: If I could hook my son up, he got special requests. You know, Jamal, he had me still doing something every single week.
0: Mm-hmm.
3: So, you know, we did a photo shoot. And, you know, he went to the waterfall and he got his abs showing. He got his cornrows. He said, Dad, I think it's about time for me to get me a snow bunny.
2: Yes.
4: What?
3: He said he want a snow bunny. I said, Jamal. He said, yeah, I just think I need a snow bunny. He said, man, I just see what you go through with these women. And I think I would do better with a snow bunny because you ain't always wrong, Dad.
4: Yo.
3: I said, you ain't talking about Jamal. He said, I'm just talking about period, Dad. We ain't talking about nobody in particular. I'm talking about all of them. I've been here for 20 years now. And watching you, I think I need a snow bunny.
4: I need to go opposite from what you've been doing.
3: I say, see if she got a twin or a friend.
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4: That's what I want to tell you, man. I'm the man for the job. Look here, let me give y'all something real special real quick, all right? This is for the lovers out there who really don't be understanding sometimes. Y'all love great, right? But the way you comprehend your partner's love language is very important. You know what I'm saying?
5: Okay.
4: So here's the thing. People always say, be honest to me. Be honest with me. Being honest, you know, they say the truth hurts, right?
5: Yes.
4: It doesn't always have to be painful, though. Meaning you have to know your partner's love language. When you talk to certain people want you to tell them a certain way. They want you to dress it up, lie to them, even make it sound fly to them. But when it's somebody you love and you really want to get your point across, make sure you understand that you are not being offensive or overly aggressive. Some people like it that way. Some people say, hey, just give it to me. But you have to know your partner's love language. And Miss Shanika, she's been working on her energy. We've been helping her get her energy un-ashy.
5: Yes.
4: She has ashy energy sometimes.
5: Very.
4: So that's the Love Doc Jock.
6: Y'all know he lying.
4: Young Jock in the Streets Morning Takeover. Young Jock in the Streets Morning Takeover. 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
7: Good morning. This is Shannon Kogan with Wave News. Indiana continues to deal with rain as storms and flash flooding has led to at least 7 deaths across the state. Over the weekend, President Trump approved a request for federal disaster assistance to help with flooding response and recovery efforts. The storm deaths include a 4-year-old from Jennings County who died when a tree fell in a mobile home last Tuesday. The coroner has not released the name of the child. The State Department of Homeland Security says other victims are 3 men and 3 women. Indianapolis's mayor said the flooding was the worst the city has seen in more than 30 years. A Louisville man is fighting to get his wife released from ICE custody after she was detained during an immigration interview last week. Amel Bondanga was detained August 12th during an interview with her husband, who is a U.S. citizen, as they were pursuing a path toward permanent residence. Her husband, Taryn, says everything seemed to be going well until ICE agents brought them into separate rooms and then detained Armel. Taryn says he doesn't know why this has happened, and Armel has hidden nothing from immigration services. Armel's attorney says she has complicated prior immigration history. She arrived in the U.S. on a tourist visa with her family at 8 years old from the Democratic Republic of the Congo. Racing Louisville is making history, and suddenly some noise in the playoff race. The Ladies in Lavender beat Boston 4-1 at Lynn Family Stadium, winning a 3rd straight regular season match for the first time in club history. It is now 4 wins in the last 5 matches for a racing team that opened the season with just 2 wins in its first 14 matches. After spending much of the year near the bottom, midfielder Katie O'Kane says this group never stopped believing. And that turnaround has racing back in the playoff conversation now. The Ladies in Lavender host a team currently holding that final playoff spot, Seattle, Wednesday night. That game will start at 6:30. I'm Shannon Kogan with Wave News. Have a great Monday.
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11: We'll see a mix of sun and clouds this afternoon with highs in the 80s. We'll also monitor the potential for some additional isolated showers and thunderstorms for the second half of the day. For tonight, clear skies, temperatures dropping down into the 60s for lows tomorrow, plenty of sunshine, lower humidity, and highs in the 80s. From the Wave News Storm Tracking Team, I'm meteorologist Tawana Andrew.

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4: Isolated to scattered showers and thunderstorms are possible this afternoon as we watch some heavy rain and some gusty winds embedded in some of those storms. Outside of that, a mix of sun and clouds for the second half of the day and highs in the 80s. But tonight, clearing skies, temperatures falling down into the 60s. From the Wave News Storm Tracking Team, I'm meteorologist Tawana Andrew.
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0: We are B96.5. Happy Monday. How you feeling, 502? It is August the 17th. It's Monday. I feel good. I feel great. We woke up. We made it. It's another day to be productive and positive. So let's get it done, all right? I'm rocking out with you all day long, all day strong until 2 o'clock. So make sure you hit me up if you got a request. 502-795-1965 is that number. And we got a lot to talk about. Shouts out to my girl, Clarissa Shields, the GOAT. That's right. She won against Kay Scott, and we're gonna talk about all about that. I got a chance to check her out in Atlanta over the weekend, and thanks to you, 502, we're gonna keep doing this and going all the way up. So lock in, we got all your favorites on the way. Here it is. Let's go to the ATL real quick. Shouts out to T.I. Mr. Him, let's get it.
1: 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Somebody tell them people Mr. Him is here. 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

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Somebody tell them people Mr. Hem is here.

0: You could put me any place on the map, cause I'm him. Never chase bread, chase the vision. 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Ballin' hard on another hemisphere. Somebody tell them people Mr. Hem is here. Whoa, whoa, whoa, whoa, whoa, whoa. Mr. Hem is here. Whoa, whoa, whoa, whoa, whoa, whoa. Mr. Hem.
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All right. Sends me out of town to the hottest shows and the hottest tickets that you request. So make sure you keep it tuned and locked. We're going to give you a chance to win your way into Bryson Tiller and more right here on your number one for hip hop. Here's the latest from Sid featuring Blue June. It's called Callin'.

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2: What's your name?
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2: Okay, so what you think? You smarter than Young Jock?
3: Something like that.
4: What singer has a Billboard number one hit in each of the last four decades?
2: Three. Mary J. Blige, Anita Baker, somebody got it. Like, you killed me with that. Four decades, the last 40 years. Who?
4: Jewel.
3: Mariah Carey.
5: Three.
4: You are correct.
2: Mariah Carey been singing for 40 years?
4: Mariah Carey had her first hit, Vision of Love. It came out August 1990.
2: How many decades is that?
4: Count them.
2: 90.
4: 2000. 2000 what?
2: 10. 2020.
4: Okay. How many is that?
2: That's four.
4: Oh, okay.
2: No.
4: Moving right along. Well, the answer was Mariah Carey, so.
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Louisville, what it do? 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
2: What's your name?
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4: What singer has a Billboard number one hit in each of the last four decades?
2: Three. Mary J. Blige, Anita Baker, somebody got it. Like, you killed me with that. Four decades. The last 40 years. Who?
4: Jewel.
3: Mariah Carey.
5: Three.
4: You are correct.
2: Mariah Carey been singing for 40 years?
4: Mariah Carey had her first hit, Vision of Love. It came out August 1990.
2: 89. How many decades is that?
4: Found them.
2: 90.
4: 2000.
2: 2000.
4: Uh-huh. 2000 what?
2: 10.
4: Uh-huh.
2: 2020.
4: Okay. How many is that?
2: That's four.
4: Oh, okay.
2: Nah.
4: Moving right along. Well, the answer was Mariah Carey, so...
2: He's dirty here for
4: either
2: you.
4: Either way you want to put it.
2: Swing on somebody.
6: Good morning, good people. Keep it locked right here.

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502, how you feeling today? It's Monday, I feel good. The weather's not bad. Make sure you take full advantage of it. Enjoy the day. Stay tuned in, locked in. I'm going to give you a chance to check out what we got on the order today, all right? We got a whole lot of good things coming up, and we definitely want to give you a shot to win your way into Kentucky Kingdom. That's one of the great things I got going on. So stay tuned and locked. It's DJ Q, The Takeover. Here it is, Kanye and Lauryn Hill. It's called I Can't Wait.

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DJ Q, we got all your favorites and more today. And let's talk about Instacart. They just released some data on the most popular sodas, or pops, if you're in the Midwest region, on their service. And they also broke it down by state. Now, one kind dominated most of the country, and it isn't Coke or Pepsi. Now, Dr. Pepper is huge, especially across the South and West. It's number one in 17 states, including Alaska, Arizona, Colorado, Kansas, Missouri, Montana, New Mexico, Oklahoma, Tennessee, Texas, and Virginia. Canada Dry Ginger Ale is surprisingly strong in the Northeast. It's the most popular order in states like Maine, Maryland, New Jersey, and Pennsylvania. Schweppes Ginger Ale is number one in New York, and Verner's is the top order in Michigan. Mountain Dew owns a big chunk of Appalachia and the upper Midwest, Kentucky, Indiana, Ohio, South Carolina, and Wisconsin. Diet Mountain Dew is number one in both Dakotas, Minnesota, and Nebraska. Believe it or not, Classic Coca-Cola is only number one in three states, Florida, Georgia, and Louisiana. But Diet Coke is the top choice in four states, Massachusetts, Utah, Illinois, and Washington. Coke Zero is number one in two, California and Hawaii. And as for Pepsi, it's only number one in one state, Delaware. But Diet Pepsi is number one in two more, Iowa and Oregon. So those are the facts right there. If you're a big soda slash pop drinker, yeah, Coca-Cola is only number one in three states. It's DJ Q, the takeover. And we already know about Mountain Dew Mouth and all that stuff here in Kentucky. So no real news right there. DJ Q, the takeover. Stay locked in. We are B96.5.

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Go ahead, holla at your people.

Dave and Tim's with Rain Dance. We got all your favorites and more. 502-795-1965 is that number. If you got a request, hit us up. Let us know what you want to hear. Here it is, the latest joint from Fat Smack. It's called Butter Beat. Get flipped.

0: Yeah.
1: What would make today beautifuler for you today?
0: If I could hook my son up, he got special requests. You know, Jamal, he had me still doing something. He said, Dad, I think it's about time for me to get me a snow bunny.
1: Yo.
0: I said, you ain't talking about Jamal. 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And watching you, I think I need a snow bunny.
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0: I said, see if she got a twin on friend.
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0: DJ Q rocking out with you. One of the most viral songs and trending songs on the charts right now. There it is, Rubbers by Phoenix Flexin' and Perps on the beat. DJ Q to take over. Got to send out some celebrity birthday shout outs this morning. Happy birthday goes out to Lil Pump. He's turning 26 years old as of today. Happy birthday goes out to Robert De Niro, 83 years old as of today. So happy birthday goes out to him. Sean Penn is 66 years old as of today. Donnie Wahlberg, 57. Rapper Lil B is turning 37 years old. TV actress Tammy Townsend, 56 years old as of today. Rapper Joyner Lucas is turning 38 years old as of today. Happy birthday goes out to him. Happy birthday goes out to pop singer Belinda Carlisle. She is turning 68 years old. And then for your birthday, happy birthday this Monday, August the 17th. All right, stay locked in. We are B96.5.
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1: I said, see if she got a twin on friend.

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4: So, friend, what you say? You hanging out for lunch? Can we kick it for lunch? Perfect. Because, friends, your favorite girl, Bella Ray, I'm hanging out over here at Midas. The address is 11696 Dixie Highway. Okay? You ask yourself why you're here. Because, baby, it's the grand opening of Midas. After 7 years of being gone in Louisville, baby, they are back. On top of that, though, friend, I'm trying my best to get you free oil changes. Okay? So, friend, you need a free oil change. I got that. $500 off tires. I got that, too. But also, friends, I have your way in to go see Jack Harlow and Bryson Tiller. I am here until 2 o'clock. Again, that address is 11696 Dixie Highway. If you need some help on where I'm at, friend, when you come down Dixie Highway, act like you're coming down Valley Station or whatever, and then, boom, you see Thornton's. I am right behind the Thornton's. You're going to see the really huge renovated Midas. Okay, again, the address 11696 Dixie Highway. I'm gonna see you when you get here, friend, till 2 o'clock.
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2: 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Friends, hanging out here until 2 o'clock is your favorite girl, Bella Ray, at 11696 Dixie Highway. Now, friends, let me tell you what. Midas has a lot going on today. Now, one of those things, they have giveaways from different vendors where you can win things. $500 off of your first tire. 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Free oil changes for life. 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Again, if you see me and Goldie on Dixie Highway, you know, just honk your horn and come over here and make sure you get your oil changed. But on top of that, friends, I do have your way in to go see Jack Harlow. I have your way in to go see Bryson Tiller. In your lunch hour. Friend, we're going to keep the mix rolling, but baby, we're going to have a ball while we're out here until 2 o'clock, okay? 11696 Dixie Highway, all right? B96.
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We got all your favorites and more on the way. We're going to be checking in just a little bit with my homegirl, Bella Ray, in the afternoon. She is located at the Midas off of Dixie Highway, 11696 Dixie Highway. So make sure you check in with her before she leaves at 2 o'clock, all right? Because she got to get back to do this show. Let's lock in with Kanye and Lauryn Hill.

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0: stop. 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Falling hard on another hemisphere. Somebody tell them people Mr. Hem is here.
1: Whoa, whoa, that's definitely what you gonna say when you hear this next stupid news story of the afternoon. There's always a dumb criminal out there that gets caught doing something, and then they turn around and try to sue. You gotta check out this next story.
2: That's where it went right through my brain that he is ready to attack me and stop me. When he picked up the bolt cutter and raised it and was starting to come at me. I was lucky I could run about 15 feet, grab my gun. He started coming at me this way. I told him multiple times, 3 to 4, maybe 5 times to get on the ground. I finally had to shoot. I only shot him when he was standing looking at me, ready to come at me. And then I just let him go because I just wanted it to be over.
1: So who you just heard was a man named James Grant. Now, he shot a homeless man in Oregon, Kenneth Voiles, and now Kenneth is suing the business owner for $10 million after he broke into the business and ended up getting shot by James Grant. All right, so that's your stupid criminal news of the day. I mean, you're breaking into business, the man's trying to protect his business, ends up shooting the guy, and now the guy's trying to send him for 10 mil. Come on. I'm just saying, you still made it out with your life. You won. That's the lottery for you. You won. You're still alive, all right? So, no matter if you got to do jail time or not, you're not going to be getting that. I hope he doesn't get the $10 million, but I guess only time will tell, all right? It's DJ Q to take over. Stay locked in. We're going to be checking in with my homegirl, Bella Ray, in the afternoon. She is at Midas on Dixie Highway, 11696. So, make sure you check in with her. We got all the great deals and more on the way. Coming up, it's B96.5.

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2: 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So your favorite girl, Bella Ray, the afternoon, hanging out during your lunch break. In friends, we have free oil changes for life, Jack Harlow tickets, we got Bryson Tiller tickets as well here at 11696 Dixie Highway. 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Come down Valley Station, right? 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I'll see you when you get here, all right? 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

0: Loving this joint. I'm just vibing to my man Giveon. Puts me in the smooth mood vibes for a Monday. Keep it tuned and locked in. We are your number one winning station, and I'm the guy that's going to hook somebody up with a pair of tickets to Kentucky Kingdom. So stay locked in. Before I'm out of here, they could be yours. Here it is, Dave and Tim's with Rain Dance.
1: Let's get the party started. See you at the bar, you was hardly talking. That's when I knew that your heart was scarring. Friends to lovers need a part to star in. Like, wait, babe, let me ask your pardon. This ain't Gucci, this is Prada, darling. If you want something, you can ask.

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0: Yeah.
1: What would make today beautifuler for you today?
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1: Yo.
0: I said, you ain't talking about Jamal. 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

0: 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She told me, I showed y'all the footage if y'all follow me on your IGs, but I told you that she was going to take it in number 5 or 6 round, and she ended up reclaiming her WBC, WBA middleweight title after beating Kay Scott, the Australian, in a women's match over the weekend in Atlanta. Got a chance to check that fight out in State Farm Arena. Man, she put the bucks on her. I'm talking about she knucked and she bucked. And she definitely put them paws on her. All right, it's DJ Q. Big salute once again to her once again. And my homegirl Bella Ray in the afternoon, we're going to check in with her. She is at the Midas. That's right, it's going down 11696 Dixie Highway. So pull up on her and see what she got popping. I'm sure she got some goodies for you as well. All right, we got more of your favorites coming up. It's B96.5.
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4: 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And once you bring your car down here, friends, we also have your way in to go see Jack Harlow and Bryson Tiller. 11696 Dixie Highway for the grand opening, okay? And guess what? As soon as I leave, I do leave at 2. So you got a little bit of time to come down here and get those free oil changes for life, okay? 11696 Dixie Highway. I cannot wait to see you when you get here. Also, don't forget, you can win that $500 off your tire service, okay? You can also get you something to eat because we got a little barbecue with some chips and something to drink while you are here, okay? Again, 11696 Dixie Highway is that address. I cannot wait to see you. I'm here till 2 o'clock, okay, friend? B96.
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2: 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I've been telling you all day long, all day strong about these tickets for Kentucky Kingdom. I know you want to go. Summer's almost over, but it's okay. It's okay. No worries. Kentucky Kingdom, we got you. All you got to do is be the first person to get through my phone lines and text me. Don't call. Text me. Kentucky. Text me the word Kentucky, all right? Be the first person to get through. I'm going to hook you up with your tickets to Kentucky Kingdom theme and water park, all right? So make sure you do that right here, right now. We're going to make it happen. It's DJ Q, your number one for hip-hop. 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
0: What's up, Crystal? How you feeling this Monday?
1: Good.
0: You should be feeling good. You were the first person to get through my text lines. What did you text me?
1: Kentucky.
0: That's what's up. Congratulations to you. First person to get through those phone lines. And my first person today, I'm hooking up with those tickets for Kentucky Kingdom. So you.

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0: have to wait. 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I appreciate you for hanging out with me over at Midas. V96.5, your favorite girl, Bellerated Afternoon Friend. And I know you've seen that Chris Brown and Usher have announced more tour dates. And friends, you are looking for your tour. 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Now, friend, what you're going to do is on Friday, you're going to meet me at Zips Car Wash. 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I'll remind you all week long. I got you, okay? But friends, you got to make sure you stay here and you stay tuned, friend. I'm going to get you outside for the low low for the free free. The fall is just heating up, okay?
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All right? 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

0: Young Jock in the Streets Morning Takeover. After the show, it's the after party. 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
1: Yeah. Ice.

0: It's the beginning of the week, and it's time to begin to talk. 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
1: All right, so let's talk about generational health, and what does that even mean?
2: Yeah, listen, you know, August the 8th is really coming up, and Emancipation Day right here in Kentucky, and it's recognized even statewide now. When we're talking about cookouts and family reunions, and, you know, it's

0: all beautiful, but I need us to sit with something while we celebrating, because freedom didn't come clean to us, right? It came late. It came uneven. People stayed in bondage even after the laws and everything else even said that we were free, because nobody told them or somebody chose not to. Right. So at that cost, we have Jim Crow laws. We got redlining. We had unequal treatment. All the things at every turn, the mistrust that goes in healthcare and education. And all of those are still some of the same injustices that happen to this day. Right. They still carry on in different forms and in rooms we have earned our way into. The system wasn't necessarily built for us. Right. To thrive in it. But it was built to hold us back, and in some ways it still is. It's not our fault, and somehow it's still our burden to heal. So that's what generational health really is.
1: So of course, E, how can everybody begin to talk?
0: Listen, y'all already know. Come on out. 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It is our burden to carry, but it is not without healing. And we can do it together. Let's begin to talk.
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4: Yeah. What would make today beautifuler for you today?
5: If I could hook my son up, he got special requests. You know, Jamal, he had me still doing something. He said, "Dad, I think it's about time for me to get me a snow bunny."
4: Yo.
5: I said, "You ain't talking about Jamal." He said, "I'm just talking about period, Dad. We ain't talking about nobody in particular. And watching you, I think I need a snow bunny."
4: I need to go opposite from what you've been doing.
5: I said, "See if she got a twin on friend."
6: We're dealing with a couple of issues out there on this Monday afternoon. We got road construction blocking off the right lane of 71 northbound, right in between 393 and 53. That is causing about a 5 to 6 minute delay on the approach to that scene. And then we got an accident on 65 northbound right at Arthur Street, causing some slowdowns inside that construction zone. So give yourself a couple of extra minutes to work your way through both those problems. I'm Andy Bass with 502 Traffic.
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Oh, you trying to get outside? 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And friends, I got you. You've been waiting on them. You've been waiting on it since it got announced. Coming up in 2 songs. Actually, coming up in 3 songs. I got some tickets for you. I'm going to send you outside. I'm going to tell you where. In 3 songs, all right? And you better be ready to win them tickets, friends. B96.

0: Okay. Okay, it's the time. You've been waiting for it. You've been waiting for it, friend. V96.5 is your favorite girl, Bella Rainey, afternoon and friend. I want to give away some tickets. I want to give away the first pair of tickets for someone to get in to go see Chris Brown and Usher. 502-795-1965. Chris Brown and Usher are stopping at Paycor Stadium October 24th in Cincinnati. I want to send you, friend. 502-795-1965. Call me if you is trying to go see Chris Brown and Usher. This is going to be the first pair of tickets given away, okay? And I want you to have them, but you got to call me. 502-795-1965, all right?
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0: B96.5, I got Keisha on the line. Keisha, how you feeling today?
1: I'm fine. I'm blessed.
0: I know it's right. Now, listen, Keisha, I want to get you in to go see Usher and Chris Brown, Cincinnati, October 24th. The only thing you got to do is give me the artist in the title of these three songs. Are you ready?
1: I guess.
0: What you got, girl?
1: Can't say we didn't try.
0: Okay, you better know the lyrics of the song. 502-795-1965. For it, call me if you want to go see Chris Brown and Usher, Cincinnati, Ohio, and I'm going to get you in. You just got to know the artist and the titles of those three songs, all right? B96.

0: V96.5, I got Koya on the line. Koya, how you feeling today?
1: I'm feeling all right.
0: That is awesome. Listen, Koya, I want to get you in to go see Chris Brown and Usher. October 24th, Cincinnati. And the only thing you got to do is give me the artist and the title of these three songs. Are you ready?
1: Oh, I'm ready.
0: What you got, girl?
1: You just confused me.
0: My bad, friend. It's three songs, not just one. 502-795-1965, friend. Give me the artist and the title of the three songs so I can send you up the street to Cincinnati October 24th to see Chris Brown and Usher, okay? If you want to go, you better know them songs, friends. V96.

0: got Demetria on the line. Demetria, how you feeling today?
1: I'm feeling great.
0: I know that's right. Listen, Demetria, I want to get you in to go see Chris Brown and Usher October 24th in Cincinnati. The only thing you got to do is give me the artist and the title of these three songs. Are you ready?
1: Yes. Right one.
0: What you got, girl?
1: Usher, Chris Brown. Oh, my God.
0: What's the name of the songs?
1: Girl, my mind went blank.
0: It's okay. It's okay. It's okay, friend. 502-795-1965. Call me if you think you know the artist and the title of those songs so I can send you to go see Chris Brown and Usher. V36.

You know what? I love when y'all text me birthday shout-outs, friends. 502-795-1965. Friend, again, text me those birthday shout-outs if you have, even if you got, like, song requests, okay? So it's straight from the text line. It says, happy birthday to LaMondre Philpott, a.k.a. Dre Code, whose birthday is tomorrow, but I might forget before then, okay? From Lines. I'm not even mad at that. Let me get your birthday shout-out out the way, okay? Also, another one from the text line. It says, please give a shout-out to my man. Happy belated birthday to the sexiest man in Louisville. Happy 47th birthday, baby. And then, up a little bit more, it says, his name is Dustin, okay? So, Dustin, happy 47th birthday, okay? Whoever that is, text it and said, you're the sexiest man in Louisville. And now we need a picture. 502-795-1965, friends. If you're trying to win those Chris Brown

0: Michelle on the line. Michelle, how you feeling today?
1: I'm feeling great.
0: That is awesome. Listen, Michelle, I want to get you in, okay? Chris Brown, Usher, October 24th, Cincinnati. And the only thing you got to do is give me the artist and the title of these songs. Are you ready?
1: I'm ready.
0: What you got, girl?
1: I don't got all of them, Bella. I ain't gonna lie.
0: But you know what? I appreciate you, friend, for being honest with me. I really do. I appreciate you, friend. So nobody won the tickets today, and that's okay, because that means we got a pair of tickets for tomorrow. Okay? We have your tickets for tomorrow. Make sure you're listening at the same time. But also, friend, coming up, we do got that 5 o'clock traffic party with the DJ of the Beats inside of the 5 o'clock traffic party. I'm going to tell you where I am going to be at on Friday for you to win your tickets and to see Chris Brown and Usher, okay? I'm going to be outside, live, local, okay? But friend, I'll tell you where and I'll tell you what time I'm going to be at in the 5 o'clock hour, okay? You got to be ready. So friend, put that seatbelt on. Crank that radio all the way up. Prepare to party with the one, the only, Mr. DJ Anthony Beats, all right? B96.

0: Tell him.
1: Yeah.
0: What will make the day beautifuler for you today?
1: If I could hook my son up, he got special requests. You know, Jamal, he had me still doing something. He said, Dad, I think it's about time for me to get me a snow bunny.
0: Yo.
1: I said, you ain't talking about Jamal. He said, I'm just talking about period, Dad. We ain't, we ain't talking about nobody in particular. And watching you, I think I need a snow bunny.
0: I need to go opposite from what you've been doing.
1: I said, see if she got a twin or a friend.
2: We're still dealing with several issues around town. Road construction on 71 northbound in between 393 and 53, scheduled till about 9 o'clock this evening, is causing about a 10-minute delay with the right lane closed off through there. So give yourself a couple of extra minutes, like 10 of those. Waterset Expressway right at 864. We got the right lane blocked off through there. That's causing some onlooker delays. So give yourself a couple of extra minutes as well. I'm Andy Bass with 502 Traffic.

0: 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It's got twang.
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3: 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Dark times is when you in the hospital bed, not knowing if you gonna make it. Dark times is when the doctor is telling you that you'll never be the same again. Those are dark times. When you think about it.

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B96 25, your favorite girl Bella Ray, the Altitude Friends, and welcome to the 5 o'clock traffic party, okay? DJ Fee Beats, but friends, let me tell you what, let me get you caught up for today. If you missed in that 4 o'clock hour, I was actually giving away tickets to go see Chris Brown and Usher in Cincinnati October 24th. Now, friend, I love when y'all text me. Somebody text me was like, Bella, 3 songs though? Like, you know you being petty. But friend, I thought that I was picking easy songs earlier. I did. I thought that. But friend, listen, if you cannot get through the lines, meet me on Friday. I'll be over at Zip's Car Wash, okay? That is at 4860 Cane Run Road, okay? Again, 4860 Cane Run Road. I'm going to be there giving away your Chris Brown and Usher tickets as well. Okay, so we're going to have a ball. Of course, if you got your car, there's going to be free car washes because this is for the brand new renovated Zips car washes, okay? So again, friends, that address, 4860 Cane Run Road, put that in your calendar. I'm only going to be there from 11 to 1, so 11 a.m. to 1 p.m. That's it, okay? And after that, you're going to have to find me on the radio, okay? Okay. All right, if you need more details, though, hiphopb965.com. It's all there, ready and waiting on you, all right? B96.

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0: Because, baby, adulting is just way too much right now. Just way too much, okay? And friends, this is the time where I need you to call me, 502-795-1965. 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Again, 502-795-1965. I don't know about you, but friend, life is expensive right now. Crazy expensive. But friends, what is one thing that is way too expensive now? What is that one thing? Again, friends, what is the one thing that is way too expensive? 502-795-1965. Go ahead and call me or you can text me, friend. 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B96.
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3: Hey, y'all, it's your girl, Clean Jai. 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And don't forget, I'm that girl.
4: Still dealing with road construction until about 9 o'clock tonight on the northbound side of 71 in between 393 and 53. That is about a 5 to 10 minute delay behind it, and that's, like I said, going on until about 9 o'clock tonight. Two right lanes blocked off on Waterson Expressway right as you approach Taylorsville Road. You got a massive delays behind it, so give yourself that extra time to work your way through that accident scene. I'm Andy Bass with 502 Traffic.
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1: 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Dana, what is the one thing that is way too expensive now? V96.5, I got Cynthia on the line. Cynthia, what's the one thing that's way too expensive now?
2: Backpack.
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2: I paid $209 for my daughter's Shark Central backpack.
1: And that's crazy. That's crazy, friends. Again, V96.5, what is one thing that is way too expensive now? Major shout out to Ian. Ian said haircuts, okay? Major shout out to Felicia. Felicia said airline tickets. And baby, she ain't never lied. How is airline tickets that expensive? But anyways, friends, 502-795-1965. Go ahead and let me know. V96.

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2: 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Ice.

Because, baby, we got to go sit on the couch. We got to go sit on the couch, friend. 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One more hour strong coming up in three songs. It's Begin to Talk Mondays, which means we need to go sit down with our community therapist. We got some things we need to talk about, all right? V96.

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0: Beginning of the week, and it's time to begin to talk. So let's begin to talk with Elisha Direct Johnson, the community therapist on B96.5. You're now begin to talk Monday. And of course, E, we talked about manifesting our own anxiety. What does that actually mean?
1: So manifesting your own anxiety doesn't just come from thin air, right? It's the thing that when we are living outside of our true self, when we are living outside of our authenticity, right? And I get it. We have to become all these different things for all these different folks, and we have imposter syndrome and all the things. But and at the core of this, it comes from not being able to engage your true self. And that can come from the negative beliefs and the core beliefs that you have, which can be a schema, right? So a schema is a core belief. What ends up happening is those schemas actually form in your childhood. So, for example, if you had a schema where you had to have a level of achievement that is tied to your self-worth, then that means that if I don't achieve something, then therefore I'm not worthy of anything. So then you will go hard, like super hard. Like rest starts to become something that is unobtainable. Like you just have to continue to go in order to show your own self-worth. So then, so
0: I'll even give you another example.
1: Okay.
0: So it could example be like, I want to have this certain degree,
1: mm-hmm.
0: and I'm working hard. I can't rest.
1: Yeah.
0: I'm going to take 20 credit hours until I get this degree, and I'm going to get it a year early, like those type of things.
1: Yes, that's exactly it. And by doing that, that can manifest your own anxiety. So then you have to break the loop. And the breaking the loop becomes accepting yourself and accepting everything that you come in with. Because you don't have to be a version of anything. You can just truly be your authentic self. Because what happens is if something fails, it just reinforces that very thought. It doesn't break the thought, and you stay in that negative loop. So you want to be able to break that loop.
0: So basically that means with the 20 credit hours, you can just break it down.
1: Scale it down, baby. You ain't got to do all that.
0: It's okay to scale down.
1: You don't have to do all that.
0: And you're still going to get to the same end goal.
1: Because at the end of the day, you have to challenge that negative thought, that negative core belief, that negative schema, and understand that, yes, you are still achieving along the way.
0: So, of course, E, how can everybody check in with you about their thought beliefs, their core beliefs? How can everybody check in with you about their schema?
1: Begin to talk. Or you can go to Begin Talk LLC across all platforms. You can also give us a call at 502-379-5749. But yeah, let's get up out your head. Lord, your community therapist got to do it too. Let's begin to talk.
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Ooh, baby, have y'all been paying attention to social media? 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Okay, so he means business. 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

0: Friday.
1: Yeah.
0: She gon' throw that back and scream. Thank God it's Friday. Catch me on the highway.
1: Saturday and Sunday. Getting to the money. Okay, so friend, if you're not heard, you haven't heard it, head to hiphopv965.com. Again, it's called Plays of the Week, but it's also My Time I Have to Go, friend. Okay, and I don't know who this is for. It's on my heart to say this, y'all. For somebody that is listening right now, August might be a hard month, right? It's been a hard month, and we only halfway through it, bro. Like, halfway through this month. But what you have to know is that greater is coming. September is going to be a way better month, okay? That is for somebody. I don't know why that was on my heart to say that. Somebody in a car needed to hear that. I don't know who it is. But it could have been me, could have been a little bit of everybody. But again, friends, August can be hard for a lot of people, okay? Again, like, it could be hard money-wise. It could be hard just, you know. I seen somebody on social media that was like, August is hard because they've lost a lot of people in the month of August. Like, but just know that September is going to be a better month, okay? It's going to be better all the way around. Okay, but anyways, friends, I will see you tomorrow on your Tuesday. Also tomorrow, friends, man, we got Kivoko coming in here to teach myself and Goldie some line dances so we can get ready for the bourbon, blues, and boots. Baby, we about to be out here line dancing like we ain't never line dancing before, because I'm bringing my boots into work tomorrow. Okay, but on top of that, tomorrow you do have Intuitive Tuesday, so definitely get ready for that. I will also have more tickets for you to get in to go see Usher and Chris Brown as well in Cincinnati, as that has now been announced. Okay, so just make sure you stay here, you stay tuned. All right, DJ FD Beats coming up next. B96.
2: Still dealing with a couple of issues. Waterston Expressway exit ramp to 31. You're going to find officials Rain Main on scene of that earlier accident trying to be wrapped up. And also one on Hurstburn Parkway right at Shelbyville Road. Still slowing things down in that area, and got that construction project till 9 o'clock tonight right on 71 Riverside Parkway northbound as you approach 393. I'm Andy Bass with 502 Traffic.
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1: Dougie, you told me he been on some positive. 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Remember when cops are rats talking out my boy, you ain't.

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0: B96.5, Hummer That Young Jock Street Morning Takeover. What's happening? It's your man, DJ MD Beats on the check-in. What's going on? It's Monday, fresh off a beautiful weekend, man. Shout out to the city, man. Y'all definitely look good this weekend. I'm talking everything about all the days that was happening. I got to pull up on Newbird Day, man. Seen the seasoned fellas hoop on that basketball court, man. Hey, I just want to say congratulations, and I hope y'all made it to work this morning. That's all I'm going to say. Because shout out to Newbird, man. Definitely look good out there, man. The Sky Soul Festival had a successful event. I mean, beautiful day, beautiful people. All the talent was phenomenal. And I mean, it was a good show, man. Well put together, y'all. We're going to also talk about some other things that happened this weekend. Because if you went to that car show, I want you to tell me about some stuff, all right? But we're going to be talking about that all this hour. Also, let me see. Bryson Tiller, you know what I'm saying? He coming to the city. Let me see. I got Kentucky Kingdom passes. We talking about all of this hour. Do not go nowhere. It's the after party. I'm DJ MD Beachy. I got to deal with me at 10 o'clock, man. Turn me up. It's B96.5.
1: Bend it, back it up, and when you're working, back it up. Bend it, back it up, and when you're working, back it, back it, back it, back it, back it, back it, back it, back it, back it, back it, back it, back it, back it, back it, back it, back it, back it, back it, back it, back it, back it, back it, back it, back it, back it, back it, back it, back it, back it, back it, back it, back it, back it, back it, back it, back it, back it, back it, back it, back it, back it, back it, back it, back it, back it, back it, back it, back it, back it, back it, back it, back it, back it, back it, back it, back it, back it, back it, back it, back it, back it, 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back it, back it, back it, back it, back it, back it, back it, back it, back it, back it, back it, back it, back it, back it, back it, back it, back it, back it, back it, back it, back it, back it, back it, back it, back it, back it, back it, back it, back it, back it, back it, back it, back it, back it, back it, back it, back it, back

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0: 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What's happening? It's your man, DJ Empty Beast. The summer is now, it's almost over. The fun's still going on, man. Make sure y'all checking out with Bella Ray. She has that fun pack for you to go to Kentucky Kingdom Theme Park. And also, you know, the water park is still open. All this week, she will be giving away tickets. So make sure you are listening for your chance to win. If you need more information about Kentucky Kingdom, head over to hiphopb965.com. And we got all the information over there. All right, don't go nowhere. I got that lotto loading up. It's Monday, y'all. It's B96.5. 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

B96.5, homie, that Young Jock Street Morning Takeover. What's happening? It's your man, DJ Empty Beast. What happened this weekend? We're going to talk about that after these four records. All I'm just going to say is this. Louisville, we look good. And I'm telling you, man, every weekend can be like that. All right, give me four records. We're going to talk about it. It's the after party right here on B96.5.

0: Yeah.
1: What would make the day beautifuler for you today?
0: If I could hook my son up, he got special requests. You know, Jamal, he had me still doing something. He said, Dad, I think it's about time for me to get me a snow bunny.
1: Yo.
0: I said, you ain't talking about Jamal. He said, I'm just talking about period, Dad. We ain't talking about nobody in particular. And watching you, I think I need a snow bunny.
1: I need to go opposite from what you've been doing.
0: I said, see if she got a twin or a friend.
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0: B96.5, home of that young jock, Shree Morning Takeover. What's happening? It's your man, DJ MB Beast on the check-in, man. Y'all know what it is. It's the after party. You got to deal with me to 10 o'clock. This weekend was lit. I had a good weekend, man. It's because I decided to be outside. Listen, I want to give a shout-out to my people out there at Newbury, man. You know what I'm saying? Newbury Day looked good this year. Looked good this year. Shout-out to my people's project, man. You did a great job with that basketball, man, especially seeing the OGs out there, man. Seeing people I ain't seen in years, man, it was just a blessing to see that. You know what I'm saying? A lot of y'all are still active. Y'all still doing your thing. So I got to give much love to my people out there in Newbury, man. Newbury Day was a good weekend. I also want to give a shout out to the Sky Soul Festival. You know what I'm saying? I had the honor of opening up for the Sky Soul Festival. Now, let me draw a picture for y'all real quick just to let y'all know something, all right? So, it was 100 million degrees outside, all right? And I know y'all didn't really come to party when I was up there DJing, and I treated it like that, all right? I wanted to make sure that y'all was comfortable and make sure that y'all had a good time, but I ain't want to tear the roof off there, man, knowing that people could have the opportunity of passing out. But I will say this. Due to the lineup and everything else that was going on with the Sky Soul Festival, it was definitely a successful event, man. And then the nighttime, dog, did y'all see nighttime? Hollered at my boy DJ Slick, and he said, man, it felt like Derby was outside. Everywhere was a success, man. So, you know what I'm saying? Let's do more weekends like this, y'all. This is what I'm talking about. No BS. We all had a good time. And, you know what I'm saying? All I'm going to say is this. If you went to any of the events this weekend, man, you got some pictures in your phone, man, please hit us up at HipHopB965. That's all I'm saying. On social media, tag us. Let me see how you was doing this weekend. While you doing that, we getting ready for the hottest countdown in the city. Louisville's Most Wanted is loading up after this. It's B96.5. Yeah. And let me give a shout out to Chuck Sweeney, man. He said I had to do that. All right, man. I see you, bro. You look good out there.
1: Yeah. What would make today beautifuler for you today?
2: If I could hook my son up, he got a special request. You know, Jamal, he had me still doing something. He said, Dad, I think it's about time for me to get me a snow bunny.
1: Yo.
2: I said, you ain't talking about Jamal. He said, I'm just talking about period, Dad. We ain't talking about nobody in particular. And watching you, I think I need a snow bunny.
1: I need to go opposite from what you've been doing.
2: I said, see if she got a twin on friend.
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0: 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Miss Shanika's Trending Topics. And Shouty Shouty's Crazy Report is the start of your day. 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